0: 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Share the vision.
1: You're about to listen to the record, right?

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Catch us now, for I am your future, a kiss

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1: And who are you, me pretty velvet? And who are you, me honey? 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

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Catch us now, for I am your future, a kiss on the wind and we'll make the land. Come over here to where, when lingers,

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1: 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Nobody likes me, man. 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It's all good. Just come get me. Come on.

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Yes, three want is supper, gimme Lambros Bros. Gimme Lambros and butter and gimme Lambros Bros. Yes, three want is supper, genuine love at the